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1: This ain't no disco. It ain't no country club either.

did you ever realize that your mistake had a price? 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